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1: The fox fled from the brash woodsman and ran to hide in a dim, dark cave. From inside the cave came the voice of the misunderstood monster. 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

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We are back. It's been a busy month. We got good tunes for you. You know, I think I should be still around the same time, but schedule's gonna change over, so I think this will be the last time we have 2 hours for a while. So we're gonna do what we do best. Worldwide rave something. I don't know. Start off with this.

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It was Primal Scream. And up next, we've got Midnight Magic. Stay tuned.

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1: 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We got another hour for y'all. We're going to keep it going. You know me, let's get real fast. Let's get real weird. You'll see.

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enough.

This is Myriad FM. That was Milano with O Tove Kokana. It's like the only part of this. I tried to sing along with that song. That's the only part I can actually sing. But it's an older song, but that might be like my song of the summer. Like I listen to it like every day. But anyway, I hope you enjoyed that. My little set. I gotta figure, now we'll be back. Gotta figure out what day we await the new schedule. And I got to figure out how often I can make it up from Denver, but I will be back very soon. 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
1: Thank you. Thank you. Far too kind. Thank you. Thank you. Thank you. All right. All right, you can... All right, calm down. All right, calm down. Calm down. All right, shut up. Shut up. Thank you. 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

0: Hey music lovers, this is Radio 1190's Concert Calendar, bringing you the hottest shows in Denver and Boulder for the week of August 31st. Tuesday, September 1st, Goose performs at Red Rocks Amphitheater in Morrison. Wednesday, September 2nd, Jack Johnson performs at Fiddler's Green Amphitheater in Greenwood Village. Thursday, September 3rd, indie jam band local to Boulder, Squash, performs at the Fox Theater in Boulder. Saturday, September 5th, Black Flag performs at the Fox Theater in Boulder. 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

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You think you rock hard? I hate you! We've got the hardest crooners out right now. Nat King Cole, Etta James, Dean Martin. No one's messing with Radio 1190. Eat trash, eat dirt, get out of here. We've also got Frank Sinatra. Hold your pacemakers, old people. 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

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I'm just lost in the waves, I'm just lost in the waves. Stuck here for days.

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My name is DJ Dury Moe, representing all the San Luis Valley, and I'm the curator of the show you're currently listening to, 1190 Mixtape. I am Hip Hop, a weekly show that airs every Thursday from 11 PM to midnight Mountain Time. It's also a sister show to Stankface, the first all-hip-hop show in 1190, which I host every Saturday from 6 PM to 8 PM Mountain Time. So if you like what you hear tonight, please be sure to support shows such as these so that hip-hop gets the much-needed love it deserves. After all, hip-hop belongs on the radio.

0: aren't many, many people I would change for, but I guess I would change for y'all because you gave me everything.
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0: best interest if you just lay low. 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Some things you must stay it's in your best interest if you just say no. 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When you know it's some things that you must stand for. It's some things it's in your best interest if you ride on tinted. We don't need no more eyeballs. 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It's in my best interest if I'm by my. 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
1: 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Man, it's my first time, run this OIP. 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It's in your best interest if you keep close. Maybe I'm some weirdo, but you want a front row seat. They like, where you been? Yeah, how it's sick. Look like
0: I try to tell them to go wasting your oxygen. And if you go 10% or 5%, I mean half of these on politics. Don't need no more eyes in your pockets, man. You don't need a jubilee on a watches, man. I mean, this came with it, my defense. And the links with the bezel, they just compliment. So can you limit? I mean, not one bit. You think half with it, just be common sense. Not every little step got a document. I mean, it's like these want to be a walking lick. I mean, it's like these want to be. I tried to tell them that it's all a feeling, which just as you call the feeling. I know some of these questions, they feel specific. Where the hell did you find with sinning?
1: You don't need no more eyeballs. See, look, you can't see none in my car. If I'm being too discreet, but it's my fault. We will take a few pills. Let me put you on game, it's crucial. I mean, you don't know anything like cool. Don't get lost in this house, kid. It's in your best interest if you lock in. If they have some weird, they clock in. We don't need no more eyeballs. See, look, me and in my car. They want a front row seat. Be like, oh no. They be on some weird house.
2: 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Living in the dust bowl, once trust to roll. Many such blow dust off a tone. Rust creep up a throne. I came up off a page in a payphone. I suppose it's fool's gold. I suppose she ain't wanna let go till the moon rolls. Is it warm or is it cold? Is it room on the boat for us both? Is it fire, is it just smoke? Will I know when it's the end of the road? Will I know when it's the end of the rope? I sit alone with the ghosts. Charcoal, pencil, instrumental. Barcode or everything they sent you, God knows. Charcoal, pencil, sketch bones. Whoever sent you, tell them I said, who wants to know?

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off of the words I wrote to the beast. 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

0: I didn't nod off. I don't nod off. I'm on my way now, I've told you. I'm trying to get there early, because last week I got there a bit late and they put me with this guy and he won't stop going on about something or other, about seeing something before. Honestly, I don't know, but I couldn't hear the teacher. So I need to get there early, so they put me with someone who's good. Yeah. I'll be home by... Oh, it's Lindsay's birthday tomorrow, isn't it? Oh, for God's sake, that cow. Oh. Right, I need to get her a... Can you get her a card tonight? Yeah. I'm gonna need you to get a card tonight. It needs no paragraphs. Just say happy birthday, maybe some bears that are hugging on it, or owl, she likes owls, maybe if it can have an owl on it, maybe a garden scene. It doesn't have to have owls, just a plain card, that'll be fine. And maybe some chockey as well. I know, she's just straight funny about her birthday, isn't she? Right, a plain card, some chockey, and we'll have to go around tomorrow. I do like her. I do. She's just funny, isn't she? She's just funny, right. We've got to go in, so I'll see you later. Remember, card, chockey, like, nice chockey, but not too expensive. And under £5. Yeah, I'll speak to you later. I can't talk when I'm in there. All right, love. All right, speak to you later. Bye.
1: 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Each are unique and pretty.
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1: 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The name Looks Like New comes from a French agrarian poet, Peter Morin, who coined the phrase, a philosophy so old that it looks like new. 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

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Perhaps there's nowhere else I will ever be. I'm wondering, yeah, it seems to me that there's nowhere else that I would rather be. And if I could be anywhere.

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2: I mean, Nas is one of the greatest. Can we get a chance? Chess. I mean, the echo of life is the echo of love, and the echo of love is the echo from above, and some people, they don't even really know what they're doing. Damn. I mean, can you feel this? Can you feel the vibe? Can you feel the zone? The zone that we own, the zone that we own. I mean, the zone that we own is a zone of our own. Damn, you can smell the cologne. Fly fresh, yeah, came back, damn, double brush, yeah, the suit that is, I'm trying to make a billing for the kids, that is, I mean, it's echo, through the love, yeah, came back like the Michael Jackson glove, yeah, we just shining, rewind the track just to remind it, yeah, from Newark to BX to Queens, came back, man, we see who next, yeah, toast to the kings, yeah, toast to the queens up in 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The album name, damn, it's a poison. So many people make it poison. 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

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Go live.

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Entonces creo que sería en la noche.

What's up, Boulder and Denver listeners? My name is Ryan, and this is your Radio 1190 CU Boulder Campus Highlights Calendar for the week of Monday, August 31st. On Monday, August 31st, the Senior Class Council is hosting Senior Sunrise on Farron Field from 8:30 to 11:30 a.m. Coffee and breakfast will be provided. 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

What's going on? You are tuned in to Elsewhere Radio, where we got all rhythm, no algorithm. And if you're ready to take flight into the great unknown, I've got something new just for you. So strap in and stay tuned for the best in surreal blues from Aja Monet.

somebody-ness. 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

enough? 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
2: 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Honestly, I can't believe it. Do you believe it? I don't know. 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

FM Denver, and online at 1190.radio. I am Soapy Smith, and you're tuned into Gold Sounds, coming to you live from the basement of the Carlson Gymnasium. It is Friday, September 4th. We're going to jump right in here with Lael Neal, Slip Away.

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1: We started off the 7 o'clock hour with Lael Neal Slip Away, and then went into Slippers, reading Lucy's diary. You shouldn't read people's diaries, but maybe Lucy was okay with that. And then Never Better, It Be Happening, Teenage Caveman. We got a lot of exciting music coming ahead, and also just some deep, deep insights coming from the latest jobs report. It is Jobs Report Friday, and it's out today. And a surprising uptick in it. And we'll dive into this and go into several sectors and see what implications, if any, this will have with the Federal Reserve later this month on looking at interest rates. But let's go now to Pylon Deer Hunter. This is cool.

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3: I have very mixed feelings about email as a mode of communication. 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We just heard Parquet Courts, No Ideas, are ubiquitous or mandatory. Yeah, that's the word, mandatory. Pavement Song, Texas Never Whispers, the B-52s, 53 miles west of Venus, and start that off with Pylon, Cool. All right, we're going to now go to Habibi. This is On the Road. Oh, and we'll get to that jobs report. Don't worry about it.

God rat. So that makes me a ghost when I die, right? I call that sugar.

0: the seat. 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
1: That's an order. Go donate. That's what the Army guy was saying. So anyway, we started off that set with Habibi on the road, and then Shirley Collins, Space Girl, and then S-Kid with Sugar Town, and then Sweeping Promises. My friend's an entomologist, Sweeping Promises. I think they have a show coming up at the High Dive in 10 days or so. But let's get into this jobs report. I mean, really, come on. Added 162,000 jobs. Unemployment holding steady at 4.1%. But it really varies across sectors. We'll dive into those sectors in a little bit. But to get you, you know, teed up for that, let's first just get a little, you know, a little emotional here. And when you're getting emotional, you know, sometimes you can feel alone. And if you're going to feel alone with Johnny Thunders, so alone.

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I'm Soapy Smith, listening to Gold Sounds. I was just hearing a new one from Major Lazer, Rotate with America, Foster Skill Bean and Beam. It's a solid title. And then before that, on its 10th anniversary, album that ages like a fine wine. Like a Beaujolais. Do you age a Beaujolais? I don't know. Was La Femme en un Tempa from Mystérie. And then before that was the Buzzcocks Lipstick, and kicked it off with Johnny Thunder Solone. I hope you're not alone. And if you're listening, you're not, because you've got 1190 with you. Let's keep moving with the music. You know, let's do it. Yeah. We're going to listen to the Rockin' Ramrods. This is Bright Lit Blue Skies.

center of you. I'm taking back what I've thrown left askew. I'm looking to replace those old news. And there you are. An inexplicable truth. Something I take and I don't know what to do. I'm running from the thing that is you. Well, fine.

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2: Hey, good morning again. This is Soppy Smith, Gold Sounds. Our song was Gustav, mine. Before that was Augustus Pablo with Dillinger and Brace a Boy. And then Les Papi Volé with Le Papi Volé. Psychedelic Furs, We Love You. And started that all off with the Rockin' Ramrods. Bright Lit Blue Skies. Played the cover of that last week by Ariel Pink. It is Friday. It's coming into a 3-day weekend. And, it's Labor Day. It's Labor Day. And we have a special request that Catherine from Lakewood was like, hey, I love Rush, and I'd really like a work theme song. So this is Rush, the working man. Let's rock out.

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1: Yeah, go pick up some vinyl. You know, if you have time. It's always nice to, you know, have a physical piece of music with you. Again, this is Soapy Smith Gold Sounds. Hope your Friday's off to just a lovely, lovely start. You know, we got a little rock there that last set. Rush, The Working Man, Labor Day weekend, shout out. The Japandroids, The Boys Are Leaving Town, and Ramones, Today Your Love, Tomorrow the World. Wow. Let's pivot a little bit, take it down just a little bit. We just got a lot of adrenaline going after that last set. So let's go with the Kinks. This is Big Sky.

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1: No, you don't. You don't. You don't. No, no. That's fine. I didn't actually want you to anyway. No, no, no. That's fine. That's fine. That's fine. That's fine. That's fine. No, no. I really, I didn't even think that you wanted to. Like, I didn't want you to. I actually don't want you to do that. So, like, yeah. No, that's fine. Fine. Fine. Don't do it. Don't do it. No, seriously, don't do it.
0: Oh, you said you did want to do it. Oh, sorry. Sorry. Yeah. Yeah. Thank you. Thank you. Yeah. Thanks.
2: 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Check out playlist. Listen to shows from the past couple of weeks. Look at some award-winning news. Buy some merch. It's a pretty hot website. We just listened to Swap Meet, I know. Before that, New Order's Cries and Whispers. Kiwi Jr. Caught in the Wild. Blah, blah, blah, blah. Caught in the Wild. There we go. And then the Kinks, Big Sky. All right, our time is rapidly running out here. Got about, 14 minutes or so left. So let's just go with, we just got to keep moving. Other than I'll give you your one sector thing, jobs growth, primarily driven by healthcare. All right, here we go. The fall. Go to the quantifier.

0: cocaine gang look like an chip. Einstein chip.
1: Chip.
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0: A place chip. To live. This chip. Is a thrill group.

That was Automatic Smog Summer. Before that was Triptych, Bouge de Duchevaux. And then kick that off the fall. Go to the Quantifier. That's going to do it for me today. Thanks for joining Gold Sounds. We'll be back next week. I hope your Labor Day weekend is nothing but a thrill ride. And the best way to make it a thrill ride, keep 1190 playing. Make it the soundtrack to your Labor Day weekend. Grill some hot dogs. Listen to 1190. What could go better together? And just as I leave you here, I just want to remind you that you are tuned in to KVCU 1190 AM Boulder, K225 BS 92.9 FM Denver, and online at 1190.radio. 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

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Or maybe that's me. 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

shame to desert what I've never needed from the start. 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I don't cling on to products. If I had a perfume line, it should be called No Collab. 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
1: 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You don't. No. That's fine. I didn't actually want you to anyway. No. That's fine. No. I didn't even think that you wanted to. Like, I didn't want you to. I actually don't want you to do that. So, like, yeah. No, that's fine. Fine. Don't do it. No, seriously, don't do it. Oh, you said you did want to do it. Oh, sorry. Yeah. Thank you. Yeah, thanks.

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2: Led by the funk, so they die by the funk. Stretched out on the ground, open up like some oak tag. With the class, it's no use in life for 10th grade math. None. Ain't no value in X, that's where I sign when they deposit the check. Enough for a cold 40 on the steps, catch my breath. It's love to the homies that's left. Love to the homies who left. Waves don't die, they exist in your heart and your mind. The man made money and time to distract you from the fact that you and I found the love I needed aside, true and tried. Smile when your pockets is dry. Cry when you live in life with effervescence. I stay present when times is unpleasant. Told you count on my love. You know that. Hold the heat, don't make you a thug. I went against the grain and showed love like a gangster. Fearless, careless, headless, see equal, positive energy. I mean, just speaking kinetically. Cross oceans, have emotions, forwards ever. You know that. Throwback, T-Mac. I put the team on my back against all odds. Against all odds. Told mom I need that big gold chain. Her silence told me not to rate things. Told bro I need that big gold chain. And looked me in my eyes and said, bro, I feel the same.

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1: 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Excellent choice. 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

0: 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On Tuesday, September 1st, the Alienware Buffalo Esports and Gaming Lounge in the UMC is hosting an open house from 3 to 5 p.m. The Environmental Center is hosting their Love Food, Hate Waste event at 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And that's a wrap on this week's Radio 1190 CU Campus Highlights Calendar. 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
1: 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My name is Iris. I'm general manager here at Radio 1190. 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

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It's Monday, September 4th. I'm Juliana Krigsman, and I'll be your host and producer for this morning's show. Thanks for tuning into our audio magazine. Today, you'll listen to today's episode of the Yale Climate Connections with Dr. Anthony Leiserwitz, as he talks about how hot weather is being linked to workplace injuries. Next, you'll hear this week's regional roundup with Maeve Conran. In this episode, we'll hear about effects to repeal the roadless rule, which protects national forests and recreation from public land advocates in Wyoming. Then, we hear from Southern Ute Tribe about its objections to a proposed mine in the La Plata Mountains. We'll also hear about the challenges of recycling in rural Colorado, and then we head to Wyoming to learn how volunteers are tracking the American pika. And we round out the show with a look at how drought is affecting the farmers across the region and the impact it's having on the mental health of agricultural workers. Finally, you'll hear Promotions Director Isabel Phillips' coverage of musicians Black Flag. But first, the news. Today, New Yorkers gathered outside the home of Gloria Steinem in Manhattan, leaving flowers on her steps. The renowned feminist passed away on Wednesday at the age of 92. Her home, which has been a gathering space for discussing politics, will continue to be used as a place for activism. Steinem eventually purchased multiple floors in the building, creating more space for hosting. On Thursday, Interior Secretary Doug Burgum announced plans to begin the excavation for President Trump's 250-foot arch, even though the project has not been approved by a federal panel. Trump said that the arch is to commemorate America's 250th birthday as well as himself. Last week, the National Park Service published a report stating that the arch would block the view of dozens of other historical sites in the area. Contractors in Colorado are struggling to secure jobs and find workers, as the expansion of data centers has drastically challenged the construction business. According to an annual survey from the Associated General Contractors of America and the National Center for Construction Education and Research, increased immigration enforcement and competition from data centers is heightening this labor trend, which has existed for years. That's all for today's headlines, and I'll be back with the audio magazine after this quick music break. Stay with us.

0: You're listening to 1190 News. I'm Juliana Krigsman. Up next is your climate news with today's episode of the Yale Climate Connections with Dr. Anthony Leiserwitz. Today, he'll be talking about the link between extreme heat and workplace injuries. Here are the latest climate connections.
1: I'm Dr. Anthony Leiserwitz, and this is Climate Connections. Extreme heat can make people sick and harm them in other ways, too.
2: Think about your ability to make decisions, your judgments, your hand-eye coordination, your balance.
1: Barak Alamud is at the Harvard T.H. Chan School of Public Health. His team analyzed workplace injuries reported to the Occupational Safety and Health Administration in 2023. They found that injuries, like falls, burns, and cuts, were more likely on days when the heat index was higher than 85 degrees, and the risk climbed more sharply when it was hotter than 90.
2: We found that the risk of injury increases by about 20% when the heat index is 110 Fahrenheit versus 80 Fahrenheit.
1: And even people working indoors in industries like manufacturing and healthcare were more likely to be injured on hot days. In some cases, a lack of air conditioning could be to blame. In others, the causes may be less direct. For example, rates of violence go up during a heat wave, which could put emergency room personnel at greater risk of injury. So as heat waves intensify, it will be important to understand the risks that workers face and take steps to protect them. Climate Connections is produced by the Yale Center for Environmental Communication. To learn more about climate change, visit climateconnections.org.
0: That was today's edition of the Yale Climate Connections with Dr. Anthony Leiserwitz. And here's this week's regional roundup.
3: 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I'm Maeve Conran, the coalition's managing editor, and coming up on today's show, we'll hear what it takes to recycle in rural Colorado.
4: You're going to hear it's compressing the cardboard and turning it into that baled product.
3: Then, tracking the American pika in Wyoming.
5: You've seen them, they're so cute, right? 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
3: The impact of the drought on the growing season.
6: It's right down there with some of our worst years.
3: And mental health challenges for those in agriculture as a result of the historically dry conditions.
7: Agriculture is already one of those occupations that you're dealing with so many variables beyond your control.
3: From Rocky Mountain Community Radio, it's the Regional Roundup. But first, some news from around the Rocky Mountain West. The Trump administration is again trying to repeal a long-standing rule that prevents roads from being built and logging from occurring in certain areas of national forests. In a statement last month, Secretary of Agriculture Brooke Rollins said rescinding the rule will help reduce wildfires. Our rural climate reporter Caroline Yonas has more.
8: The roadless rule was created in 2001 to preserve wildlife habitat and to protect drinking water and backcountry recreation. Aaron Bloom with nonprofit environmental law group Earth Justice says the administration's statement doesn't address any of these benefits.
9: And instead, what it's primarily focused on is a misleading claim that rescinding the roadless rule is going to help prevent wildfires. But actually, the opposite is true.
8: Studies have shown that most fires in national forests are human-caused and started near roads, and that roadless areas have higher fire resilience. Bloom says Earth Justice and other environmental groups are preparing statements for the Forest Service and are prepared to legally challenge the repeal. Caroline Yanez, Rocky Mountain Community Radio.
3: Colorado and Idaho would not be impacted by the rescission because they have state-specific roadless regulations. But Wyoming is one of the states that would be impacted, and there, public lands advocates and environmental groups are criticizing this latest attempt to remove the roadless rule. KHOL's Jenna McMurtry has more.
10: Here's Ariel Kazunas with nonpartisan public lands nonprofit Wyoming Wilderness Association.
11: Studies, though, show that wildfire ignition risk is actually higher in areas with roads than those without due to mechanized activity from humans.
10: She says protections could eventually be restored post-repeal, but not if a similar bill from Wyoming U.S. Representative Harriet Hageman passes. For KHOL News, I'm Jenna McMurtry.
3: The public has until September 21st to comment on the proposed rescission of the roadless rule. The Southern Ute Indian Tribe is opposing a proposed mining project in the La Plata Mountains in the Four Corners area. The project would mine for copper, silver and other minerals. The tribe says they're concerned about treaty rights, cultural resources and water quality. KSUT's Clark Adamidas has more.
12: Canadian-based Metallic Minerals is exploring a roughly 19-square-mile area within the Bruneau area. That's a 3.7 million-acre parcel of land that was taken from the Ute Bands under the Bruneau Agreement of 1874. That treaty was made in bad faith by the federal government to benefit mining interests, but it left the tribe with the right to hunt, fish, and gather on those lands. Metallic Minerals says no mining method has been selected and exploration remains in an early stage. CEO Greg Johnson says the company aims to minimize environmental impacts and will incorporate the tribe's concerns into future planning. The tribe says it opposes not only a future mine, but continued exploration that could lead to one. For KSUT News, I'm Clark Adamidas.
3: Last December, Colorado approved a statewide recycling plan that includes a goal of expanding recycling access to every household in the state. But in rural communities, smaller populations and limited infrastructure can make recycling more challenging. KBUT's Marcy Trent Long takes a look now at what it takes to recycle in one rural Colorado community.
13: You know, household recycling isn't easy. You have to figure out whether it's recyclable, wash it out, put it into a separate recycling bin, and then take it out to the curb for collection. But for all that work, I'm never really quite sure if it's actually really going to be recycled. So I wanted to answer the question, in Gunnison County, what happens to our recycling after it's collected? Well, the answer is not so straightforward. It turns out the town of Gunnison's recycling goes to the Gunnison County Recycling Center. But the towns of Crested Butte and Mount Crested Butte, they send their recyclables to facilities managed by Waste Management. So Martin Schmidt, Assistant County Manager for Public Works, agreed to show me what happens to recyclable materials when they're dropped off at the Gunnison County Recycling Center.
4: So that skid steer is dumping the cardboard onto the conveyor belt, and it's trying to do it at a slow enough pace that we're able to look at and sort through the products as they come off in order to look for stuff that isn't recyclable. And then as the machine is getting filled, you're going to hear it's compressing the cardboard and turning it into that baled product.
13: And once the cardboard or plastic or glass is baled, it's stored and eventually put in large trailer trucks for shipping. I asked Martin to walk through where each recyclable material is being taken, starting with plastics.
14: So we collect ones and twos. We don't collect any of the other kinds of plastic. And the reason is that we can't find a buyer that will actually pay for that product. Our plastic goes to a carpet manufacturer.
13: Martin said that for decades, glass was separated by color and sold to Coors Bottling. But last year, Coors stopped recycling glass, and now it goes to a glass recycler that takes all glass colors except blue in one bin.
14: Cardboard, the best price we've gotten for that is actually the backing on drywall. So the walls for new construction, either side, is long fiber recycled cardboard product. Tin has almost been exclusively added to the rebar product. The reinforcement bar you'd see in a concrete patio or in a vertical construction product. So, I mean, we are trying to sell these products for as much as we can in any direction that we can.
13: Gunnison County Recycling Center requires recyclables be pre-sorted into six categories.
15: The center has a 95% recycling rate, meaning of the recyclable materials they receive at the center, 95% are actually sent for recycling. The towns of Mount Crested Butte and Crested Butte use waste management recycling services. They provide one-bin recycling collection, no pre-sorting required, at a rate slightly less than the town of Gunnison Fees. I talked to Dana Lemore Gore, Sustainability Coordinator for the town of Crested Butte, about where the waste management recyclable materials go.
16: They did tell me that paper and cardboard, their final market is typically paper mills in the Pacific Northwest. Salt Lake City is apparently a big market for glass, and a lot of the glass is actually shipped to the Front Range. Everything else, though, is then taken to Denver to be shipped out to whatever markets are available.
15: Waste management doesn't provide statistics to municipalities on what percentage of the collected recyclable materials actually get recycled. I even looked at their annual sustainability report. Not much there either. The collection services are efficient, one bin and no pre-sorting, and it's a competitive fee. But if you're living in Gunnison County and want to be sure that 95% of materials you put in the recycling bin actually get recycled, you might want to send your recyclables to the Gunnison County Recycling Center. This is Marcy Trent Long for KPUT.
3: Across the Rocky Mountain West, wildlife agencies track everything from iconic species like bears and bighorn sheep to smaller, lesser-known animals like the shy Wyoming pocket gopher. But keeping tabs on all of them takes more staff and money than agencies have. And as temperatures rise with climate change, tracking some species is becoming even more important. KHOL's Sophia Boyd-Fliegel reports now from Wyoming on volunteers' efforts to keep tabs on one of the region's most heat-sensitive mammals, the American pika.
17: Rachel Dunlop picks her way to the top of a scree field in a sweatsuit and gloves.
18: It's not just a nice little hiking trail that you can just hop onto.
17: The neuroscience and wildlife photographer steps carefully, sometimes butt scooting in the large rock, Talus. It takes an hour to reach coordinates from the state and set up a monitoring quadrant.
18: It's a bit foggy today, which is going to make it difficult, but we can go down and have a look anyway.
17: Wyoming is approaching the end of one of its warmest summers, following one of its warmest winters on record. But it's just rained for 2 days straight on Teton Pass, almost 8,000 feet up.
18: So I brought a sheet for me and a sheet for you if you want to.
17: This site is tucked below a sharp switchback near the top of the pass, in the slide path of Mount Glory, where avalanches run in the winter. Dunlop is one of a few volunteers with the Jackson Hole Wildlife Foundation. The summer's cohort started working with the state last year to trek, sometimes more than 10 miles one way, to wait in silence looking for poop and listening for squeaks of a rock camouflage rabbit cousin.
18: Hear that?
19: That's a pika.
18: Pika. That's an alarm call. So we have our first pika of the morning.
19: Do you think it's worried about us?
18: So I'm not an expert, but my understanding of that call, the kind of chirping call, is that it can be an alarm call or it could be a mating call. I'm not sure. But
17: pika spend summers stuffing their cheeks with stems and flower petals to store in piles to last the winter when they're still awake. It's pretty cute. But temperatures above 77 degrees for more than 6 hours could be lethal. It's part of why they mostly live in the high alpine. Even when they're up here, it's been getting hotter, says biologist Dana Nelson.
20: I am no physiologist, but it's essentially stress. It's essentially stress from overheating. They just can no longer cope.
17: If it is this hot, the critters will slow down and chill out under rocks. While scientists think habitat here in the Tetons will remain pretty much intact, in other lower parts of the state,
20: we are still worried about them.
17: The rodents are an indicator species, meaning they illustrate climate change in the West, and they're listed as a species of greatest conservation need in Wyoming.
20: Pika foraging and those hay piles that they create are influencing like the diversity and distribution of different plant species and how nutrients are distributed across the landscape.
17: So what does the future look like? Nelson helped lead surveys across Wyoming in 2020. That was the first time biologists like her understood where they lived.
20: We are like, okay, you know, they're going to have to balance this on the day-to-day by limiting their daytime activity in the heat or using spaces where, you know, temperatures are lower. But for how long can they do that?
17: Data helps the state evaluate proposed land use change or development. And the trends contribute to an understanding of how a changing climate impacts Wyoming.
20: So we set it up to be repeated about every 5 to 6 years. But I have to tell you, we have not repeated it yet due to limited funding.
17: 2 hours of butt scooting and climbing for 30 minutes of data collection feels pretty good when you're not too far from Highway 22, but that's one of the easiest locations.
19: It did take me 3 or 4 attempts to find a way onto it.
17: So the state's double-dipping on research backpacking trips and asking folks like Dunlop to get more done faster.
19: Most people, like, you know, most people don't know they're there, and maybe they hear them, but they never see them.
17: After a successful Saturday monitoring mission, Dunlop picks up trash on her climb back up to the car.
19: And once you spend some time watching them, they have the most incredibly sweet characteristics, and they're so, I mean, you've seen them, they're so cute, right? But also they're just really incredibly resilient animals.
17: Besides crushed beer cans and random plastic, Dunlop also collects photos from her carefully scouted coordinates.
19: I just hope I can make a small contribution to being able to monitor these really beautiful animals.
17: And she'll be back here next month. Sophia Boyd-Fliegel, KHOL News.
3: You're listening to the Regional Roundup from Rocky Mountain Community Radio. I'm Maeve Conran. Farmers across the region are harvesting their crops after a challenging growing season. Low snowpack, an unusual spring heatwave, followed closely by a hard freeze and sharply limited irrigation water, have put farmers in a difficult position. KSJD's LP McKay reports now that for some growers in southwest Colorado, the clearest sign of stress isn't a failed harvest, it's a shorter season that's leaving less wiggle room.
2: At Mountain Roots Produce in Mancos, farmer Mike Nolan says this year's growing season got off to an unusual start. He's been farming in different locations and configurations for more than 2 decades.
21: My 22nd season doing this. Probably the weirdest one I've experienced, and been around in the region, I think on this property since like 2012. And it just was odd. It was just, you know, temperatures that were, I mean, it's 87 degrees right now. Mm-hmm. We were 4 degrees cooler in March for 2 weeks.
22: Remember that.
21: It was insane. It made everything bloom and blossom and break dormancy early.
2: Exceptional heat in March quickly depleted what was already record low snowpack across Colorado. Mancos saw several days in the 80s late that month, including a high of 85 degrees on March 21st. That's about 30 degrees above normal. Then temperatures swung back in the other direction. Mancos saw repeated freezing nights in April, falling to around 17 degrees mid-month. Nolan says that came after trees and other perennial plants had already started growing. Then a dry, windy spring brought looming concern about irrigation water. Dolores Water Conservancy District General Manager Ken Curtis told KSJD this spring that runoff was among the 3rd or 4th worst on record.
6: It's really bad. It's right down there with some of our worst years.
2: Montezuma County CSU Extension Director Emily Lockhart says the combination of heat and limited water put crops under additional stress. That's because plants need more water to produce fruits and vegetables when temperatures rise, even as less water is available for irrigation.
23: A little bit of rain here and there is great, but you need to have reliable water to really produce, you know, a good quality product, and you need that water at a time when that plant needs it.
2: And that rain has been uneven. Lockhart says some areas of Montezuma County received substantial monsoon rainfall this summer, while others saw almost none. Mountain Roots was caught in what Nolan calls a rain donut hole, so his farm didn't get the precipitation and had to rely on the little irrigation water he did get. The crops there have mostly continued producing, but he says the plants are running about a month ahead of schedule.
21: And right now it just feels, and also visually looks like, it looks like we're shutting down. It feels like mid to late September on the farm. Everything is just stressed and confused, and I think things are really actively figuring out, how do I shut down?
2: Nolan says Mountain Roots hasn't necessarily seen devastatingly lower yields. Instead, the farm planned around shortage and scarcity from the beginning. He estimates they scaled production back by about a third, reduced the amount of some crops they planted, and avoided crops that would require too much water.
21: So we basically scaled back the farm by probably an additional 30%. That's just kind of a guesstimate, maybe a little bit more. And then shrunk down also the volumes of stuff. Like, we weren't having a whole greenhouse of cucumbers. We had one bed and a greenhouse of cucumbers. Not a whole greenhouse of peppers, one bed and a greenhouse of peppers.
2: Mountain Roots has also offered less variety in their produce and raised some prices as other input costs continue to climb. Nolan says everything from seeds and shipping to potting soil has become markedly more expensive since 2021. Lockhart says those pressures can show up for customers as an increase in prices, fewer varieties, or a shorter season for locally grown food. For KSJD News, I'm LP McKay.
3: Well, for many involved in agriculture, this year's drought and the uncertainty surrounding the growing season is all taking a toll on their mental health. Programs like Colorado State University's AgriAbility program provide resources to help people deal with these challenges, whether that's connecting farmers to therapy or training mental health providers to work with ag-specific issues. Chad Resnicek is a behavioural health specialist at CSU and director of the programme. He spoke with our rural climate reporter, Caroline Yanez, about what he's seen this year.
8: This year has been a doozy when it comes to things like drought and heat, which impact agriculture. Broadly, what have you observed in how these conditions are affecting the industry here in Colorado?
7: Yeah, absolutely. The impacts of this particular year, going back to the low snowpack, the droughts, the wildfires, the Western Slope's a great example of this because of the unique diversity of crops in agriculture out there. In particular, when you have mild winters with very little precipitation, it impacts insects, it impacts diseases. There was a late freeze that further complicated things. And then you start throwing fires on that. The smoke impacts crop development. We've just seen a wide range of impacts across the board. We have been asked to provide like behavioral health resources and support to quite a few drought serving organizations, including Department of Agriculture, Extension. So when there were drought workshops, everything from like technical advice on like how to make your irrigation more efficient, we would be asked to come along and just be able to share some of the behavioral health resources. So we've been asked to walk alongside some of those more technical supports and efforts, going back even to the early spring. And I think, you know, that's probably going to continue because it's probably as we get closer to winter that some of the real impacts of that are going to continue to make themselves known. We already know that, you know, the cost of hay is incredibly high. People are struggling with water, whether that's for irrigation or watering cattle. Pastures that they would normally use for later in the year are having to be used now because there's really no alternatives. And so I think it's all just sort of this compounding issue around it is just so much harder to make it this year because the natural resources that you tend to count on are so diminished this year. And then you add on top of that, the fuel prices, fertilizer prices, everything going on with markets. So it's a unique year. I mean, agriculture is already one of those occupations that you're dealing with so many variables beyond your control. And this year, it's just like, here's five or six more chainsaws for you to juggle in the mix.
8: Have you guys seen any increases in requests for your services this year?
7: For our ag voucher program that does free therapy for anyone involved in Colorado agriculture, we have for this fiscal year, which ran from July 1st of 2025 through June 30th of 2026, has been the highest rate of utilization on record that we've had, like significantly more than past years. During the last fiscal year, we provided 474 hours of therapy. The previous annual high we had was 331 hours. So 474 is a significant increase over that. And some of that could be because we have some amazing partners promoting it, but I think it also sort of highlights that there's a need and people are trying to look at how can I learn to manage all these stressors without it impacting my family, my identity, my ability to feel comfortable in my own skin. And so I think that's a pretty big indication of just a heightened level of stress and anxiety around what it means to be successful in navigating these challenges in ag.
8: You mentioned earlier, you're not just providing direct services to people, you're also working with state agencies like the Colorado Department of Agriculture and partner organizations to get the word out. You've been at panels and events where farmers and ranchers go to get technical support for drought, and you've been involved with wildfire response as well. What does that kind of tell you about how people are viewing the mental health impacts of drought this year?
7: I think that it's positive in that it provides a natural opening to sort of expand people's awareness of, yes, I need to figure out what to do with water. And I also need to figure out what to do so that I'm not awake at 2 o'clock in the morning with the hamster wheel of my mind turning over things. I can't do anything to solve at 2 o'clock in the morning. And, you know, one of the things that I've been talking about is that I really don't like that term unprecedented. We hear it all the time, but this is definitely an unprecedented year in terms of these challenges. And the one bit of comfort or silver lining in that is that if I'm facing an unprecedented situation, there is no expectation that I should be able to know how to figure that out and solve that on my own. And so if you're facing unprecedented water shortages, you have to be able to be willing to ask for help, to look at what are the options that you have available to you, even if it's something that you're not maybe comfortable with or familiar with, or takes you out of your norm. And we have to do that across every range of need areas that we have, which is financial, it's emotional, it's social, it's spiritual, it's everything going on that impacts who we are as human beings. And particularly for our ag producers, they again have so many moving parts right now. If you can zero in on those things you do have the ability to influence, to practice some agency and be able to impact, it just makes sense to highlight those items. And that's hard to figure out on our own. And it's hard to figure out on our own when we're in sort of in crisis mode. So to be able to really normalize and accept as a sign of courage that it's okay to ask for help, whatever that sort of help you may need at this particular moment is, there's people willing to try to navigate that. And if they don't know the answers, they're willing to reach out, find that, and allow people to get whatever sort of support that we can offer.
8: As we've mentioned, these kinds of climate impacts tend to compound, as we saw with low snowpack this past winter. What are some of the things that you'll be keeping an eye out for this fall and winter as it relates to mental health and agriculture?
7: I think there's going to be the immediate push to get through harvest, to get through the sort of early fall period here. And then I think some of this is going to start before then because people are already out of water. They're out of feed. Crop production is lower than usual. And so I think as the reckoning comes due, so to speak, with the financial impact of all this, then you're kind of left with the objective reality of what actually is the cost of this particular year. And so I sort of suspect that, around, early November or so, the full cost of things begin to sink in for people. I think some are already absolutely feeling it. So I don't mean to shortcut any of that, but I think that whatever we can do come early winter and into those sort of colder months to look at how can we promote social connection. Once things maybe do start to slow down a little bit, how can we help them better strategize for the next year? There's some level of optimism that maybe we're going to get a good snowpack this year and that next year is going to be better. And it's amazing how much just our water levels impact so many elements again. So hopefully there's some optimism for the future. And regardless of that, it also, I think, highlights the needs to really be strategic about What have we learned from this? How can we better sort of help prepare people? What are the services that are needed? What are the gaps that are existing? And I'm not smart enough to know what those gaps are myself, but I feel confident working with a number of these different organizations that we can collectively figure out, you know, what do we need to better do to position ourselves to support people as we get into this next year? What have we learned? What do we need to have on hand? And how can we continue to get better at providing this, the resources and support?
3: That was our rural climate reporter, Caroline Yanez, speaking with Chad Resnicek, who's a behavioural health specialist at CSU, focusing on agriculture. You've been listening to the Regional Roundup, a production of Rocky Mountain Community Radio, a network of public and community radio stations in Colorado, Wyoming, Utah and New Mexico, including this one. Thanks to KHOL's Jenna McMurtry and Sophia Boyd-Fliegel, KSUT's Clark Adamidas, KBUT's Marcy Trent-Long, KSJD's LP McKay, and our rural climate reporter Caroline Yanez for today's show. Our theme music is Take Me Somewhere by Joel Adam Russell. I'm Maeve Conran. Thanks for listening.
0: That was this week's Regional Roundup, and here's Isabel with her coverage of Black Flag.
1: Let's talk all things Black Flag. Hey Radio 1190, this is Isabel, and as Black Flag's show at the Fox Theater creeps closer, I think it's only appropriate we discuss the band's origins and ever-changing history that established the California-based crew as pioneers in the world of American hardcore punk.
5: I got a six-pack and nothing to do. I got a six-pack and I don't need you.
1: In the grand year of 1976 in Hermosa Beach, California, guitarist Greg Ginn, and now the only original remaining member of the band, established what would become Black Flag. Perhaps the most important thing you should know about the band is that nothing was ever entirely constant. The band was first established when Greg Ginn recruited Keith Morris on vocals, and for a time, they were the only things about the band that remained consistent, from lineup to band members. At the heart of all the chaos was a dedicated Ginn who was inspired by existing punks such as the Sex Pistols and the Ramones. However, the band's ever-changing nature created a raw, unique sound that eventually set the precedent for hardcore. The band was initially called Panic, and by the late 70s, they found a bit of success in the Southern California underground punk scene. But their thirst to be heard was much greater than the recognition they were getting, which only pushed them to evolve their sound and pave the way for themselves. From an early age, Ginn was really into tinkering with old radios and machinery. At the age of 12, he founded SST, Solid State Turners, as a way of selling old World War II radios. He decided to take his business skills and utilize SST as a way to release Black Flag's music. And the label would eventually become one of the most influential independent record labels in punk and alternative sound, producing for artists Husker Du, Bad Brains, Sonic Youth, and more. So in January of 1979, Black Flag, as Black Flag, released their first EP through SST, Nervous Breakdown. I'm about to have a nervous breakdown. My head really hurts. And it did well, really well. As they gained traction, band members came and went. Black Flag might just be as famous for its constant turnover in band members as it is for its music. After Keith Morris left the band, there was a cycle of vocalists until Black Flag picked up Henry Rollins, a defining component to the band's presence and identity. When they can't do themselves, rise above, we're gonna rise above. Wait. After releasing their first full-length album, Damaged, in 1981, it was clear the band had established themselves in the realm of hardcore punk. But Black Flag was never truly stagnant. Their music was ever-evolving and fused punk with experimental elements of jazz, blues, and psychedelic sounds, which speaks towards how firmly established they were as a band despite all the changes. Not only are they pioneers in the world of punk, but they were looking forward to figure out how punk could grow and develop, planting seeds of influence all over the American music scene. Today, Black Flag still remains, with Greg Ginn on the guitar. He's accompanied by a group of young musicians, Max Zanley on vocals, David Rodriguez on bass, and Bryce Weston on drums. They continue to carry the defiance and independence Black Flag stood for and pay homage to the complicated and unique history of the band. So whether you're a longtime Black Flag fan or you've never heard of the band, it's a high likelihood they've played some influence in something you listen to today. And with Black Flag coming to the Fox Theater on Saturday, September 5th, it feels like the right time to recall and appreciate the band's chaotic and unpredictable history. 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
0: 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I'm Juliana Krigsman. This has been the Friday edition of our audio magazine. 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

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It is yours, babe. 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

0: 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We do. 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

sitting on here. Yeah, got a NASCAR get floored. I'm an engineer. Got a spaceship go or ain't no limit near. Heard that news was bored. Disappear. Think I need a timeout. Think it's time now. Pin them pretty whites down. In my city right now. Let me find out. Yeah, let me find out. Ooh.

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Coming up this week, Whiplash on Monday, August 31st. On Tuesday, September 1st, The Freshman with live music. Your Name on Wednesday, September 2nd. 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

here for you if you want to talk about it, but also here for you if you don't want to talk about it. We can just chat about anything in this life. But yeah, I hope you like the album, and yeah, sending you lots of love and thinking of you.

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1: The hungry fox then ventured into the chilly, cold woods. It was a dark and starless night. From deep in the trees, the fox heard.
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1: The biggest rule of Tucson Tuesday. Where's Brian? Brian! Everybody say Brian really loud. One, two, three.
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1: 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I should have gone to culinary school.

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was born one morning in Boulder, CO. There was blistering sun and 10 feet of snow. 16 hours of my radio show. 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